0: now is located. You can see the active flame there. We'll just start working our way around it.
1: Male, about 30s or 40s, growing up, barely conscious for one color, laying down in the field position. Just one color on this. Squads, explorers, and quarters if you want them to respond as well.

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0: 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I haven't heard them on this channel. Maybe try either dispatch or Ops 35.
1: Good person. At 4038, Southwest 305th Avenue. 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
2: 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We need more than 2 tenders.
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0: 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And start jump from command.
1: Command, go ahead.
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0: Brush 1, copy, cancel. 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
4: 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Speed code 3 abdominal pain. Holland Murdoch, 3-year-old female. At the 36 bus stop, sitting in a vehicle with mom and started crying, says her tummy hurts and started vomiting and can't stop. Throw food and look good. Been normally clammy, lethargic, being a white Ram F-350, pulled to the side in front of the bus stop.
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6: Visitor DMR 130, code 36, at Lakeview Terrace near Shoreview Place. 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Says he's fine, but seems to be altered. 50 or 60-year-old male, breathing normally. 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Looking for a Hispanic male, shorter, stocky, balding, white t-shirt, blue jeans.
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0: 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We are blocking the far northbound lane.
4: 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Respond to traffic accident with injuries at Northwest 185th Avenue and Northeast Town Center Drive.
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1: Anything, Garvey, thanks. And Heavy Brush 17 and BR 17, when you guys are done on that side, you can clear for quarters.
2: I guess Kaz recommending Rescue 6 on this call. 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
3: So far, no injuries.
2: Okay, copy. Squad 6-4 got skipped on the dispatch. They're in quarters if you want them.
3: Why don't you start them as well? That way they're closer.
2: Have it.
0: 64. 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Cross streets are Northeast Evergreen Parkway and Northwest 185th Avenue.
2: Squad 6-4, that's the on call, but you're responding to a crash in the same area.

0: 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So far, non-injury.
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1: 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I'll put you on the crash and show you 185th command.
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2: 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You'll have to park over.

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2: Yeah, they have the road block off here on the alley. You'll have to park over by engine 6 on the back side of the businesses and walk in.
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3: 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We're approaching from the north on 185th. Where would you like us?
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1: Yeah, go.
0: We're topped off. We're going to clear unless you have another assignment.
1: Nope, that's perfect. We'll have 418 do the same, and we'll be done.
2: 03-7799, Southwest 170th Avenue. 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
1: Yeah, go ahead.
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0: Emerald 125, BLS, Animal Bite, the Lakes Apartments. Address provided is 18110 Northwest Cornell Road. They might be at a different building at this point. Nine-year-old male is playing outside, attacked by a dog. The dog is now contained in the owner's apartment. Nine-year-old male, conscious, breathing normally, was bit in the hand and wrist. Bleeding is controlled with pressure. Patient and dad are going to be outside to flag you down.
1: I just work everything.
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0: Quotes before MR-125. It looks like the sheriff's office will be responding on this as well from about Alexander 185.
1: Okay.
2: One shot copy.

269. Responding on a three-vehicle MVA non-injury. It'll be in the vicinity of Cooper Mountain Elementary. Looks like the emergency cell thing is on the north end of maybe at the north parking lot on 170th. Three vehicles blocking a little bit with fluids from at least one vehicle. Police are not yet en route. We're trying to work with the Beaverton dispatcher to get somebody rolling.

0: Whiskey 5 Gloria, Mark 14, Code 3 FL Main, Delaware Main Street, 8472 South West Valley Street. Unit number is 2107, 49-year-old female, conscious, good normally, advising fighting off IBS for the last few days. Feels like him or abdominal pain.
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0: 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I don't believe Rush 13 was on this.
1: 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Engine 6-4-17 is returning. 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
0: Just confirming, we do have PE responding to this incident.
1: Yeah, firm, you have an officer signed. His ABL is broken though, so I can't see his EPA.
0: Engine 6-9, copy.

0: We need to get two non-preference tows started to play. Copy that. Can I get the license plates with phonetics if possible?
1: First vehicle is 114 Hotel Bravo Hotel. That is a silver Audi. 2nd plate is 190 Quebec Bravo Bravo, and that is a gray Nissan sedan.

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5: 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Cross streets are Southwest Battle Street and Southwest Dartmouth Street.

0: 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We do have one smoking transformer, and we'll be waiting for a PG. 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
1: 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Respond to seizure at 5120 Southwest Bland Road. 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

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Respond to unconscious or fainting person. At I-5 freeway southbound and I-5, I-205 ramp southbound.

0: 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Possible code 5120 South of Portland. The 79-year-old male was in seizure and recoded to CPR. 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
1: 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Cross streets are Southwest 72nd Avenue and Southwest Atlantis Street.

0: 211, we're getting a cancel on this. I guess AMR 234 had rolled up on this at the time of call, and then the occupant woke up from the, I guess, being passed out or asleep, and then just drove away without any further explanation. You no longer have a patient on the highway. You can cancel.
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0: 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Can you tell me if we need a stage? We're at Murray and Walker.
1: The police are on the way. Aggressive female. I'd recommend a stage.
0: Copy. We'll stage. 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
1: 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I believe this is going to be Hunter's Run. Looks like police are just ahead of you and arriving in the area now. Female, 25-year-old, got her autism, interposes, destabilized, screaming, tried to go POV on this, and she pulled our caller's hair out. Currently inside the apartment and pacing around. Again, police are arriving. We'll advise shortly.
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0: Engine 3, Squad 64, Engine 6, and AMR 127. Respond to traffic accident with injury. At eastbound Sunset Exit 64, 185th. Cross streets are Sunset 185th Ramp westbound and Northwest 185th Avenue.
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0: 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Police are advising you can come in. Your 25-year-old female patient is conscious, alert, breathing, and will be a medical transport.
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0: Engine 3, squad 6-4, engine 6, AMR 127, motor vehicle accident, 26 westbound, just prior or at exit 64 for 185. Two vehicle accident, both vehicles are pulled to the right shoulder at this point. One patient, 4-year-old male, was asleep at the time of impact and hit his head during the crash. So his head hurts, he is conscious and crying. Two other involved are not injured, looking for a black Toyota Venza and a silver Volkswagen Jetta.
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Respond to stroke. At 18321, Southwest Pacific Highway. Unit 128. Cross streets are Southwest Pacific Drive. AMR 132. Respond to stroke. At 18321, Southwest Pacific Highway. Unit 128. Cross streets are Southwest Pacific Drive.

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0: 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Do you like this?
1: 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Thank you.
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0: Andrew 35 AMR 132 for a possible stroke. Prestige 18321 Southwest Pacific Highway. Patient's in room 128. 76-year-old female. Conscious with slow breathing, but the breathing is normal for her. She said she felt funny, thinks she's having another stroke. They're saying this one would be her seventh stroke. Also being dizzy, disoriented, heaviness in the chest, forgetful.
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This will be at the Blue Olive Bistro, 240 Northwest Lost Springs Terrace. Chose to be suite 24. For a 54-year-old male, had a fainting spell. They're saying he was breathing normally, hit his head when they went unresponsive. There is some controlled bleeding. Patient is inside the restaurant.

via the Blue Olive Bistro. 240 Northwest Lost Springs Terrace. Chose to be suite 24. For a 54-year-old male, had a fainting spell. They're saying he was breathing normally, hit his head when they went unresponsive. There is some controlled bleeding. Patient is inside the restaurant.

0: 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Engine 421. Respond to commercial fire alarm. 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Cross streets are Kingwood Street and Laurel Street.
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Cross streets are Northeast Tangent Road and Northeast Cullen Road.

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At 14955, Southwest Bat Acourt. 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

0: 421's arrived. Two-story wood frame apartments. Nothing showing. We'll be out investigating.
1: Copy, two-story wood frame. Nothing showing. 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

0: engine 66 for MR-130. Are you in cancel? We're on line with Susan. She's confirming no medical need for her.
1: I've seen all four sides of the building. I hear no alarm sounding. Do you have any more information?
2: No, it's just a guess from a resident in case of alarm sounding. Thought it was coming from this building, but if there's nothing sounding, then that's fine.
1: 421 copies. We'll be clearing here shortly.
3: 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Respond to code 1 fault at 10400 Southwest Highland Drive. Cross streets are named in Southwest 109th Avenue.
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Engine 8, a VMR 105. Respond to suicide attempt at 417 South 10th Avenue. Cross streets are South Dogwood Street and South Elder Street. Working channel ops 37. Engine 69, an EMR 134. Respond to diabetic problem at 7140 Southwest 174th Avenue. Cross streets are Southwest Barcelona Way and Southwest Viking Street.

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At 10251, Northeast Okanagan Street. Cross streets are No Street and Northeast 103rd Avenue.

0: Engine 69, EMR 134, code 3 diabetic, 27140, Southwest 174th Ave, cross of Barcelona Way for a 46-year-old male. He's currently conscious but feels like passing out. He's sweating. Blood sugar was over 600, been vomiting, saying he's agitated, but breathing normally. No mention of being violent, just agitated.
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Respond to abdominal pain at 14230 Southwest Teal Boulevard, Unit 34C. Cross streets are Southwest Osprey Drive and Southwest Murray Boulevard.

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0: 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Respond to code 1 fall at 9660 Southwest Greenberg Road. Unit 353. Cross streets are Southwest Washington Square Road and Southwest Lehman Street.
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0: Engine 50 AMR 130, code 3 abdominal, Sterling Point Apartments, 14230 Southwest Teal Boulevard. Patient is going to be waiting outside, says near the building. It's a 77-year-old female. Conscious, breathing, sounds altered. Saying abdominal pain with some chest pain as well, also leg pain. She's also sweating, feels like she could pass out.
1: In the area and talk to the caller. There's no hazards here. We're going to be clear.
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1: 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We're just working on getting the blister here right now.
0: Copy that. Straight through the front door.
2: Mark, I'm from Rescue 6.
3: Rescue 6.
2: Yeah, I see there's a police call on here. Do you know if there's HPDs en route? If not, we're in a holding pattern. They haven't let the patient know if we're transporting in. They wanted PD here just in case.
4: Yeah, they were assigned a moment ago, but they have been removed. Let me see if I can work with the dispatcher to figure out what's going on.
2: Rescue 6 copies. Thank you.

0: 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Respond to unconscious or fainting person at 16614 Southwest Snowdale Street. Cross streets are Southwest 165th Avenue and Southwest Red Fox Terrace.
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At 10251, Northeast Okanagan Street. Cross streets are O Street and Northeast 103rd Avenue.

0: 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Respond to chest pain at 18050 Northwest Cornell Road, Unity. 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
1: I copy. You'll be at engine 5-3 for unresponsive. 16614, south of Snowdale Street, across the 165th Ave to Red Fox Terrace for a 15-year-old female. Sounds like she's still maybe unresponsive, but breathing in a consistent rhythm. Someone arrived home to find her like this, laying in vomit. No injury seen, unknown why. No known medical issues or medication.
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1: 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This will be at the Lakes Apartments at 18050 Northwest Cornell Road, Apartment Ethan Edward. That's going to be for a 65-year-old male. He is conscious, labored breathing, heaviness in the chest. He's taken nitro, also a headache, on and off feeling like he could pass out, rapid heart rate.
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6: 125, we're responding to call from Baitland and A's. We're coming from Hillsborough Highway and Grable.

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0: Engine 1 AR 125, possible seizure patient, baseline in 8. Subject down on the ground and twitching. Not responsive, no obvious injuries. It's going to be by the burger sign. Still seems to be doing the same thing. No description on the person. Police are not added on this. Let me know if you want to. Hey, my copy. See, I want you to start on protocol this time, just in case.
1: 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At 29115, Southwest Mountain Road. Cross streets are Southwest Bethesda Lane and Candy Ferry. Engine 67, an AMR 104. Respond to diabetic problem. At 4250, Southwest Rose Biggie Avenue. Cross streets are Southwest Billiken Way and Southwest Beaverdam Road.
2: 66 copies that. Thank you so much.
0: It looks like the closer of the two officers is just coming northbound 53rd, approaching Yilam Young now.
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0: 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Respond to fault at 15805 Southwest Baylor Way. Cross streets are Southwest Century Drive and Southwest Red Clover Lane. Engine 2 and AMR 109. Respond to sick person at 2200 Southeast 45th Avenue. Cross streets are Nostri and Southeast Fruin Road.
1: Fall from 3 days ago. Hasn't been able to sleep for the past few days. Caller is the patient's mother. She's not sure if she'll want to be transported, but they'd like her checked out. 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
6: From 99, I'm sorry, Roy Rogers, Dave, that's right. 200 Southeast 45th Ave, unit number 45. An elderly male on non-emergency line saying he needs to go to the hospital and then hung up on us. Sounds like this location is not confirmed, but it looks like someone else had called in or somehow we got in touch with them. The subject had passed out due to a blood sugar issue. Patient is known to be diabetic. Looks like all we've got on patient info is just elderly female has been out of meds for a while. Should be space 45 confirmed by the second caller at this point.
1: And, fell while trying to walk. She was bleeding from the head. Again, police are out with her.
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At 15457, Southwest Greenfield Drive. 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

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Respond to breathing problem. At 15457, Southwest Greenfield Drive. Cross streets are Southwest Summit Ridge Street and Southwest Willow Point Lane.

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At 15457, Southwest Greenfield Drive. 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

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At 11405, Southwest Beaverton Hillsdale Highway. Cross streets are Canyon Beaverton Hillsdale Ramp southbound and Southwest Griffith Drive.

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1: 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We're going to bring the patient down in a stair tier. So if you want to have your gurney just set up in the driveway, we'll bring her down to you.
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2: I copy. We've got police en route as well. They're familiar with this patient. 2619 Furwood Lane. It's going to be for a 15-year-old female. She's conscious, breathing normally. It's got PTSD, ADHD, ODD. I think she'll be cooperative with responders, but she's currently not cooperative with mom. She's taken 4 pill bottles into her room, refusing to give them back. They're not sure if she's actually taken any at this time. Again, 2 Forest Grove officers in route.
1: Origin copies, read back.
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0: 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Respond to cardiac arrest at 11205 Southwest Summerfield Drive. Unit movie theater. Cross streets are Southwest 114th Court and Southwest Durham Road.
1: 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We're coming from 160th.
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0: 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Respond to cardiac arrest. At 11205, Southwest Summerfield Drive. Unit Murrieta. Cross streets are Southwest 114th Court and Southwest Durham Road.
1: 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Was slumped in a chair. We hear snoring in the background. They're having trouble getting her moved to her back.
0: 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At 7999 Southwest Whitfield Court. Cross streets are No Street and Southwest Rivendell Drive.
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0: 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At 18700-19199, Southwest Vista Street. Cross streets are Southwest 187th Avenue and Southwest 192nd Avenue.
2: I'm 28 at the call on White Furrows Court. We're coming from Canyon and 217.
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Respond to traffic accident, a known injury. At 18700-19199, Southwest Vista Street. Cross streets are Southwest 187th Avenue and Southwest 192nd Avenue.

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At 46760, Northwest Sunset Highway. Cross streets are Northwest Chrysler Drive and Northwest Dinghiser Road.

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At 4631, Southwest Masters Loop. 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Cross streets are Southwest Eggert Way and Southwest Eggert Way.

0: 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Cross streets are Southwest 187th Avenue and Southwest 192nd Avenue. Engine 2, Engine 1, Truck 5, and Chief 1. Respond to commercial fire at 3285 Southeast Rude Bridge Road. Cross streets are Southeast Rude Bridge Drive and Southeast Creek Court. Working channel ops 35.
1: Yeah, police are asking you back. 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
2: Grabbing the steering wheel while our caller was driving. 40 female conscious with a blood alcohol level of 0.3 at the moment. 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I'll check and see how far off the cop, or excuse me, the police responders are. 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I'm waiting to see if state police are in the area and have somebody that can assist.

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0: 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This will be at the Tiger Skate Park Hall in Burnham. That's going to be a male in his 40s, crashed on his bike. He did lose consciousness at one point, but he's now conscious, becoming more alert. Does have facial injuries, also a head, collarbone injuries. Bleeding appears to be controlled. He's moving his fingers and toes. It's a BMX bike. He was wearing a helmet.
1: Age of either, guys.
2: I'm just exploring our 137. You guys cancel.
3: We are parked on the north side of the building on a hydrant. We have an RP waiting for us. Engine 2 will be investigating. Commit.
4: 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Engine 2 arrived. Hydrogen, nothing showing. 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Engine 2 does command 1947.
5: Engine 2 from Engine 1, we're approaching. I'll go ahead and take command. I'll show you about investigating, and I'll send you by 2 firefighters.
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0: 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We'll advise shortly.
1: 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Thank you.
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1: Engine 2.
0: Yeah, do you have any additional needs at this time?
1: Maybe another air hand that opened up. Yeah, we do have a light haze with an electrical smell in the trainer's office. There's no haze in any other room that we've found so far.
0: Copy that. Light haze in the trainer's office. Nothing anywhere else.
2: 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I'll go ahead and take Hillsborough High Command. Alpha side will be the front door side. C1 command post is on the Alpha side. Engine 2, I copy your fire attack. I'll assign Engine 1 to join you to investigate.

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0: Give me that syringe, too. Just an update. We only have smoke and light haze and smell in one room. I don't think it's HVAC, but we've been unable to locate the source of the sound.
1: Copy. What end of the building are you having the haze in?
0: Toward the south side of the gymnasium at the trainer's office.
1: Copy that.
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1: Go ahead.
0: 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Building is evac'd. And the school district representative is going to head to the main panel in the office and see if they have anything.
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0: 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The highway near Milepost 52. Advising it'll be between Milepost 52 and Mallor Road. State police route with a female that are bleeding from somewhere. 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Advised to start medical code 1.
1: Yeah, it might be easiest if you just pull your rig around here on the south side by tennis courts. We're back here evaluating the locker room area.

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1: Not as far as I'm aware. It should be on Highway 26 between Mallard and Milepost 52.
0: Copy that.
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0: 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Is not able to follow commands due to a hearing problem, but otherwise seems coherent. Engine 9 copy, thank you.
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2: Engine 2. Can you give me a CAN report? Any updates? Page is clearing up in the trainer's office. We still have no source. We're still investigating, but at this point, we found nothing.
1: And 28.

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Respond to overdose or poisoning at 17040 Southwest Whitley Way, Unit 102. Cross streets are Southwest 170th Avenue and Southwest Pearl Lane. And AMR-130. Respond to code 1 fall at 9244 Southwest Oak Street, Unit 131. Cross streets are Southwest 90th Avenue and Southwest 95th Avenue.

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0: 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We got police en route. This will be in front of the quick stop on Whitley Way, crest of 170th Ave. Caller says male sitting in a chair. It looked like he was passed out. Had beer cans next to him. Eyes were half open. He wasn't responding. Looks like he's now regained his consciousness and is drinking his beer again. Again, two beer, 10 officers in a row.
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0: Chief 5, and Truck 68. Respond to commercial fire at 6900 Southwest 195th Avenue, Unit 218. Cross streets are Southwest Farmington Road and Southwest Keena Court. Working Channel Ops 36. Engine 5, and EMR 131. Respond to Code 1 Assault at 1216 Northeast Queens Lane. Cross streets are Northeast Hawthorne Avenue and Northeast Linden Avenue.
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0: Pacific Ramp southbound in Southwest Pacific Highway. Engine 67, Engine 64, Engine 61, Chief 6, Rehab 39, AMR 137, and Rehab 350. Respond to commercial fire at 6900 Southwest 195th Avenue, Unit 218. Cross streets are Southwest Farmington Road and Southwest Keena Court. Working Channel Ops 36.

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1: Rosie 5-1.
0: Yeah, you can put next closest unit on the illegal burn and add us to the forest fire.
1: Yeah.
2: What's your name, good?
3: Just confirming your patient walked off. Any need for police there?
2: 129 affirm. You got into an argument with the RP and then walked off heading east on baseline. We're going to go take a look at him, just make sure he's not in the roadway or anything, and then we're going to clear. I don't think PD needs to move themselves further.
4: Burn at 11635 Southwest Hall Boulevard. Cross streets are Highway 217 Pacific Ramp southbound and Southwest Pacific Highway.
1: It looks like he's back out now. They do believe everyone is out currently. Currently got engine 69, engine 62, truck 67, engine 67, engine 61, heavy 5-1, truck 68, C6, C5, AMR all en route. Engine 64, rehab 39, rehab 350, yet to respond at 2019.
3: The domestic ongoing, police are on the way, not yet on scene. Recommending stage on this. Call remarks for you, not sure if the patient have a lot of info to put through here. Added held some glass and heavy things over Caller's head and threatened to bash her Caller's head in, but sounds like somebody got dizzy, thought she'd pass out when she was being strangled earlier.
2: The patient is still ambulatory and had an eastbound on 170th. However, the RP is still following him and yelling at him, so I would recommend having police check out that situation before it goes just east of 170th baseline.
3: Copy. Police are still assigned. I'll make sure that they continue to have a chat with these two.
2: Yeah, so we're going to clear for now.

0: 129, the patient is still ambulatory at night and he's bound on 170th. However, the RP is still following him and yelling at him, so I would recommend having police check out that situation before it develops. Just east of 170th, baseline.
1: Copy. Police are still assigned. I'll make sure that they continue to have a chat with these two.
0: Yeah, thanks. We're going to clear for now.

0: 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We got a single wide mobile home. We got heavy smoke showing. Engine 60 is going to be initiating fire attack.
1: Copy 62 arrived, single wide mobile home. Heavy smoke showing. 62 will be initiating fire attack at 2022.

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Responder A, move up. At 3810, Southwest Farmington Road. Cross streets are Southwest Rose Lane and Southwest 139th Avenue. Engine 60. Respond to a move up. At 13730, Southwest Butner Road. Cross streets are Southwest 136th Place and Southwest Murray Boulevard.

0: All right, incoming crews. 360 complete. We got a report of a victim interior. We're making entry. On the pulse room, 100% to front door.
1: Firecom, C5's arrived. I'll be establishing command. Engine 6-2, you're tasked with fire attack. And truck 6-7, I'm going to give you search. You have one victim reported inside the building.
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0: 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We're going to move this to Ops 37. Move to Ops 37.
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1: 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Can I get a CAN report?
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0: Go ahead, 6-1.
2: Yeah, we're on the outside with the homeowner and the gentleman that went back in the structure. 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
0: Copy. 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
0: Fire attack group, go ahead.
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0: Fire attack, copy. 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We're working on getting positive pressure fan on the front door. 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

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Respond to residential fire alarm at 17254 Southwest Pleasanton Lane. Cross streets are Southwest Sanitea Terrace and Southwest 173rd Terrace.

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5: 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We're based down the road towards 195th.
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2: Yeah, this is engine 27. Yeah, we copied the call. You can show us responding.
3: Thank you. 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Universal precautions for the facility. It's an 80-year-old female, conscious, breathing normally. She's difficult to rouse in and out of consciousness. Seems very fatigued and lethargic. She was complaining about stomach pains yesterday, history of blockages. That room is unlocked, no further.
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Respond to traffic accident with injuries. At 7162, Southwest Hazelfern Road. Cross streets are Southwest Bridgeport Road and Southwest Travelers Lane.

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I'm calling my mom. What's the number? We're going to traffic accident at the Jewelers. We're in from Gooseberry and Tulsa.

0: 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A red smaller SUV hit a curb and a pole. There's an elderly couple involved. The driver is an elderly female. She's described as conscious, breathing seems normal, bleeding from the nose. I'm not sure on the other involved, but they're both outside of the vehicle. Please, Irma.
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Cross streets are Southwest Haw Street and Southwest Devonwood Avenue.

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1: 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Respond to BLS flow at 15860, Southwest Oak Meadow Lane. Cross streets are No Street and Southwest Alderbrook Circle.
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Respond to residential fire alarm at 7645 Southwest Cedar Street. Cross streets are Southwest 75th Avenue and Southwest 78th Avenue.

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2: 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Cross streets are Southwest Canyon Creek Road north and Southwest Wheaton Ann Road.

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0: 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Respond to breathing problem at 14220 Southwest Rochester Drive. Cross streets of Southwest 22nd Street and Southwest Cherry Hill Drive. AMR 136. Respond to breathing problem at 14220 Southwest Rochester Drive. Cross streets are Southwest 22nd Street and Southwest Cherry Hill Drive.
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0: 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Respond to traffic accident with injury. At 14863, Northwest Mason Hill Road. Cross streets are Northwest Chris Mill Drive and Northwest Terrell Road.
1: Yes, from truck 560 clear.
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At 7093, Southwest 158th Avenue. 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
0: 137, responding on 158 coming from Farmington, what do you say?
1: Copy. Engine 17, AMR 133. Looks like the AMR suit's added as well. Several deputies en route. It should be in front of 14863 Northwest Mason Hill Road. Caller is the homeowner. Says the vehicle has rolled their vehicle down an embankment at the S-curve in front of this location. Says it's possibly a couple hundred feet down. All they can see is the vehicle lights. Says there is potential for entrapment, but that is not confirmed. We have no further.
2: 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Can you go ahead and give me a second alarm?
1: Give me that second alarm. Let's switch this over to Ops 35. Ops 35.
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0: Just have him responding to Central Drive. We'll be coming from Bethany in 26.
2: Injuries. At 14863, Northwest Mason Hill Road. Cross streets are Northwest Chris Mill Drive and Northwest Jarrell Road.
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1: Sorry, Cam. You can truck 5-1 to the traffic accident injury as well.
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3: 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Now we're trying to call the room directly and no one's answering.
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0: going to clear off the call. 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He's going to be a lot closer.
1: Try that. 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

0: in 17 drafts. 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
1: Backup copies, white Ford van over the embankment at 2130.

0: our confirmation 17, I'm going to establish making health commands. Troopers have taken one patient from the vehicle. We're going to be triaging. See if there's anybody further.
1: 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At this time, just one AMR unit en route along with the AMR suit.
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1: Copy, 2135. 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They've got an adult female in custody. 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She is uncooperative.
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0: Yeah, I'm going to give you Ops 36 back, and we'll just switch over to dispatch.
1: Okay, Ops 36 will be back open at 2138.

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Respond to commercial fire alarm at 5950 Southwest Hall Boulevard. 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Cross streets are Southwest Daly Lane and Southwest Allen Boulevard.

0: 4950 Southwest Hall, apartment 108. The caller heard fire alarms going off outside, doesn't see any smoke or flames. The caller is saying this is the exterior of the apartment complex fire alarm. So they are saying they're smelling some smoke, but they are unsure if it's related. But an additional caller online was seeing info saying that there is no on-site management there to turn off the alarm.
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Respond to sick person at 3120 Northeast John Olson Avenue. You are 7101. Cross streets are Northeast Overlook Drive and then Main Street. Rescue 1, and AMR 138. Respond to code 1 sick person at 1335 East Main Street. Cross streets are Northeast 12th Avenue and Northeast 14th Avenue.

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1: Copy. 38 female, conscious, reporting severe leg and joint pain, unable to walk, labored breathing, difficulty speaking in full sentences. She's also reporting some chest pain onset within the last hour. She's lightheaded upon standing. History of sinus infections. Continue code 3 at 22. Go ahead.
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1: 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She's got a cardiac history about 10 years ago. 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

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At 2408, 19th Street. Cross streets are Blankenship Road and Johnson Road. 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Respond to BLS trauma. 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Unit 26. Cross streets are West Bluff Court and West Bluff Drive.

0: 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This is at Tiner Springs Assisted Living. This will be for an 82-year-old female. Has a wound to be treated for on the left leg with a possible infection. It is hot to the touch with redness. Edema in both legs, no fever. And no further.
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0: 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This is going to be for a female, 86, has a surgical incision on the right-hand side of the bridge of her nose, has bleeding. It is controlled with pressure. And no further.
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0: 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Respond to code 1 sick person at 5615 Southwest 197th Avenue. Cross streets are Southwest Madeline Street and Southwest Walkland Court.
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to code 1 sick person at 5615 Southwest 197th Avenue. Cross streets are Southwest Madeline Street and Southwest Walkland Court. Rescue 1, and AMR 140. Respond to abdominal pain at 33065 Southwest Tualatin Valley Highway. Cross streets are named in Southwest 331st Avenue. Engine 20 and Medic 20. Respond to chest pain at 901 North of Concord, Unit 13. Cross streets are No Street and East Walnut Avenue.

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1: Truck 68, engine 61, and EMR 135. Respond to cardiac arrest at 3285 Northwest Bowerwoods Drive. Cross streets are Northwest 131st Place and Northwest Saltzman Road.

0: 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Respond to code 1 sick person. At 5615, Southwest 197th Avenue. Cross streets are Southwest Madeline Street and Southwest Walkland Court. AMR-125. Respond to cardiac arrest. At 3285, Northwest Bowerwoods Drive. Cross streets are Northwest 131st Place and Northwest Saltzman Road.
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0: 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CPR in progress. And there's two doctors on scene. Continue code 322.
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2: 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Respond to code 1 for abdominal pain at 6792 Southwest Florence Lane. Cross streets are Southwest Fur Lane Terrace and Southwest 69th Avenue.

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0: 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Perez, 69 male, conscious, normal breathing, nauseated, constipated. No recent medical issues. They are concerned it's a bowel obstruction. Continue code 1, 2248.
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Respond to traffic accident. A known injury. At Northwest Hornaker Road and Northwest Lacey Road. Unit https://A9.

0: Northwest Paget Road and Northwest Walteria Lane. Truck 51, Heavy Rescue 51, and AMR 131. Respond to cardiac arrest at 8930 Southwest Ryling Street. Cross streets are Southwest 89th Place and Southwest Shaka Drive.
1: Like he is saying that he wants to cancel. We do have another crash at Paget and Walteria Lane. I don't know if it's related.
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0: 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Respond to traffic accident with injuries at Northwest Paget Road and Northwest Horniker Road.
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1: Copy. What unit is this?
2: That's the heavy rescue clearing off the cardiac arrest. Patient's awake.
1: I copy. And Horniker, PD's on scene. We're waiting for updates. It looks like we have one male patient saying that he can't feel his left arm. It's a report of a Mitsubishi Lancer into a telephone pole. PD's on scene advising no wires now, but the pole is cracked at 2255.
2: Copy, copies, and I have an ambulance in route.
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1: 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Truck 51, AMR 131 for 39-8930 Southwest Ryling Street. Unconscious 35 female, not breathing normal, with a history of seizure. We're unclear if this is a seizure. Oh, no, it is a seizure. Patient's now out of it, trying to get up, turning on their side, no injuries, and the breathing has turned more consistent. Continue code 3 at 2256.
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Respond to BLS abdominal pain at 11216 Northwest Blackhawk Drive. Cross streets are Northwest McDaniel Road and Northwest Gallo Court.

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0: 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The caller agitation, 49 male, breathing normal, reporting abdominal pain related to a catheter issue. It's very difficult for us to understand on the phone, and it looks like this is possibly a care home and that there's a caregiver on site for apprentice history. He was pretty difficult to understand at 2307.
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At 2145, Southwest Linwood Drive. Cross streets are Southwest Linwood Lane and Southwest 204th Avenue.

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Respond to sick person. At 2145, Southwest Linwood Drive. Cross streets are Southwest Linwood Line and Southwest 204th Avenue.

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1: 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Patient's a 67-year-old male. Was found down on the floor. Had a syncopal episode, possibly. He's responsive when they talk to him. He's got a lot of medical issues. Gets dizzy when trying to move around. He's healing from some broken ribs from a recent fall. And a cracked vertebrae in the vertebrae.
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At 1965, Northeast 48th Way. Cross streets are Northeast Airport Road and Northeast 49th Way.

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0: 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It's a 50s female that was unconscious with rapid breathing. They're now saying that patient's pushing the collar away and they think this is possibly a seizure. Continue code 3 at 2355.
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0: 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Respond to code 1 sick person. At 6125, Southwest Hall Boulevard. Cross streets are Southwest Allen Boulevard and Southwest Savin Street.
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Respond to traffic accident with injuries at Southwest 125th Avenue and Southwest Brockman Street.

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Corvette into a tree and brick wall. Male occupant is out, says he's not injured, no fluids are leaking.

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Respond to BLS flow. At 21100, Northeast Highway 240. Cross streets are Northeast Stone Road and Northeast Red Hills Road.

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Respond to code 1 sick person. At Southwest Langer Farms Parkway and Southwest Century Drive.

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1: 36. Respond to BLS abdominal pain at 1731 Northeast 53rd Court. Cross streets are Northeast Harrow Street and No Street.

Chuck 5. Respond to BLS 8 person. At 1778, Northeast Cornell Road. Unit 302. Cross streets are Northeast 17th Avenue and Northeast Hiller Drive.

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Why wouldn't you say? Three six first find a 53rd from

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0: 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We're a 36-year-old female, conscious, breathing normally, having chest and back pain, weakness in left arm, has been present for 15 minutes, and diaphoretic. For the...
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At 7080, Southwest McEwen Road. Cross streets are McEwen Road and Southwest 65th Avenue.

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0: 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Respond to back pain at 9814 Northwest Leahy Road. Cross streets are Northwest 97th Avenue and Northwest 101st Avenue.
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0: And copy, Engine 6-4, Immortal 136, you're responding, code 1 for behavioral health. Responding to the stage at this time, set the Chevron at 2281 Northwest 185th Avenue, crossing Northeast Town Center Drive. This was a transfer to us from 988, 35-year-old female. The caller is the patient, advising that she is safe right now, but is intoxicated. Initially requested they wanted someplace to stay tonight. History of depression. She is conscious and breathing normally. Has anxiety as well, is not taking prescription medication as prescribed. We're having difficulty getting info. Police are almost on scene. Again, you're staging. No further.
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For a 92-year-old female, conscious and breathing normally, having left-sided back pain. There's a slight language barrier as well. Is also complaining of chest and abdominal pain. Blood pressure is 163/89 with history similar. No further.

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0: 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Respond to BLS flow at 4050 Southwest 193rd Avenue. Cross streets are Southwest Plymouth Street and Southwest Westward Street.
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At 15300, Southwest Loyalty Parkway. Cross streets of Southwest Pacific Highway and Southwest 116th Avenue.

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0: 140. 140 is responding to Southwest 72nd Avenue. We are coming from the Nimbus Controls.
1: 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You're responding to the Overland Apartments 1182 Southwest 72nd Avenue. Please start on scene with an adult female. She's conscious. This can be voluntary transport for suicidal ideation. 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
1: 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Respond to traffic accident with injuries. At Northeast Wilsonville Road and Northeast Earlwood Road.

Engine 5-2, medic 23 years, running for a traffic accident with injury, Wilsonville Road and Northeast Earlwood Road. 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
2: 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At 802 East 9th Street, Unit 908. Cross streets are South College Street and South Meridian Street.

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0: 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Again, this is Apartment 908, 72-year-old male, conscious. Was freezing earlier. Blood sugar was in the 200s. Patient is not able to move now and is dizzy. History of UTI. Labored breathing. Patient is also lightheaded and is on insulin. Last dose around dinner time and last ate around 1800 hours yesterday. No further.
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0: 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Respond to breathing problem. At 10118, Northeast Evergreen Parkway. Unit 224. Cross streets are Northeast Ducky Avenue and Northeast 106th Avenue.
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Police are on scene with a female. She is conscious, semi-alert, and breathing normal. 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
1: 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Cross streets are Southeast Borick Street and West Baseline Road.

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Respond to traffic accident with injuries. At Northwest West Union Road and Northwest 185th Avenue.

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0: 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Caller's advised it's going to be just east of the intersection. Single vehicle into a light pole. Light pole is still standing but is dented. Vehicle's occupied by two, a male driver, female passenger. Caller advised the female possibly has a concussion. Fluids down. Please turn around. No further.
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0: 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Both people are out of the car. We'll be out investigating. Please turn off.
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At 12602, Northwest Barnes Road. Unit 8. Cross streets are Northwest Saltzman Road and No Street.

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Respond to cardiac arrest. At 12602, Northwest Barnes Road. Unit 8. Cross streets are Northwest Saltzman Road and No Street.

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It's going to be a female unknown age. They believe the person is going to be overdosing on fentanyl. We do have CPR in progress and police are arriving on scene. No further.

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Respond to overdose or poisoning at 14684 Northwest Cornell Road. Cross streets are Northwest Science Park Drive and Northwest 153rd Avenue.

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0: 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We are coming from Cornell on 26, but we do have to turn around. Direction, we are on Corn Pass at 26.
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0: 4684 Northwest Cornell Road. Sounds like the patient's actually going to be at the Caddy Car Wash from Cornell north of this location, 14740 Northwest Cornell Road. It's going to be a 26-year-old male. He's conscious, rapid breathing, nonviolent or combative, and no weapons. Intentionally ingested cocaine, but not for self-harm. Took 2 hours ago, approximately a half a gram. Has light chest pain. Patients can be wearing a white shirt, green shorts, and police are en route. Not for the-
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Respond to suicide attempt at 2024 Southwest Merlot Court, Unit 319. Cross streets are Southwest Merlot Road and No Street.

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At 8080, Southwest Fairway Drive. Cross streets are Southwest Lake Point Court and Southwest Boons Bend Road.

0: Engine 6-1, AMR 135, you're responding to stage versus at attempt Merlot Station Apartments, 2024 Southwest Merlot Court, into my apartment 319. Information from 988, advising they were on with the subject, bust of Burger, first of Robert, unknown age or DOB. They stated they were in distress with suicidal ideation. They had access to a rope and a knife. Unknown plan. Please drive out as well. Again, you're staging. No further.
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Patient's a 74-year-old female, conscious and breathing normally. Fell, it's going to be a groundable fall with no injuries. Did have an aortic valve replacement 3 weeks ago, but no heart or chest pain tonight. No further.

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Respond to chest pain. At 173, Northeast 3rd Avenue. Cross streets are Southeast 3rd Avenue and Northeast Lincoln Street. AMR 136. Respond to chest pain. At 173, Northeast 3rd Avenue. Cross streets are Southeast 3rd Avenue and Northeast Lincoln Street.

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0: Engine 1AMR 136, through 7734, Justine. This is going to be in front of Collectors Market, 173 Northeast 3rd Avenue, crosses Northeast Lincoln Street. Patient's a 71-year-old male, conscious and breathing normally with chest pain. Pain in his back as well, has been present for 20 minutes, has a rapid heart rate, is nauseated, history of heart issues, and has Nitro, but has not taken it. No further.
1: Agent 1, copy.
2: 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Respond to code 1 for abdominal pain at 3280 Southwest 170th Avenue, Unit 2807. Cross streets are Southwest Heritage Court and Southwest Nissen Road.

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2: 00 East Oak Drive. Off streets are North Sigta Avenue and North Hewlett Lane.

Engine 65. Respond to commercial fire alarm at 4815 Southwest Dogwood Lane. Cross streets are Southwest Beaverton Hillsdale Highway and Southwest Stephen Lane.

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Harbor Creek Apartments, 3280 Southwest 170th Avenue. 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They have a clogged catheter. 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No further.

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0: 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Patient is a 20-year-old male, conscious and breathing normally. Patient is normally hyperflexible and was stretching their neck, heard a crack, is now having weird sensations from their neck, and vision is getting blurry. No further.
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Cross streets are Southwest 114th Court and Southwest Durham Road.

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0: And the 35 with Amber 111 for Code 1 Fall, Summerfield Retirement Estates, 11205 Southwest Summerfield Drive, Unit 255. Patient is a 70-year-old male. He is conscious, breathing normally, fell while getting out of bed about 2 to 3 feet. No reported injuries.
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Respond to traffic accident with injuries. At Southwest Beaverton Hillsdale Highway and Southwest Laurelwood Avenue.

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0: 106, we're taking the call with 65, the MBA. We're coming from Hall and Nimbus.

0: And the 65 with the MR106 for an injury crash, Southwest Beaverton Hillsdale Highway, Southwest Laurelwood Avenue. This is a two-vehicle crash involving a black Audi hatchback and a black Toyota RAV4. There is one patient, adult female, I believe, that is complaining of left side pain. They're both conscious. There's a second patient as well. I'm just trying to see information for that, but they are both conscious. It's unknown injuries for the other vehicle. The caller is stressed and not able to answer many questions. They're advising no entrapment, but they're unable to get out of the car due to pain. Police are just arriving.
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2: 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Respond to chest pain at 12900 Southwest 9th Street, Unit 237. Cross streets are Southwest Main Avenue and No Street.

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0: 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Respond to sick person. At 12939, Northwest Harper Street. Cross streets are Northwest 126th Avenue and Northwest Saltzman Road.
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0: 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Do you contact their public works and advise that there's going to be some oil that's going to need to be cleaned up more than we can do here on scene?
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0: 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I called them, and they said that they'll respond after the tow company comes and attempts to clean it up if there's still a need.
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Respond to code 1 seizures. At 23740, Southwest Farmington Road. All streets are Southwest Jacktown Road and Southwest Isle Flat Road.

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1: That's 649. Engine 52 AMR 221 for chest pain, 29940 Southwest Brown Road, Unit 314. A patient is a 71-year-old male. He's conscious with difficulty breathing, having chest pain and shortness of breath or difficulty breathing. He's having a rapid heart rate. He's had chest pain present for about 10 minutes. He does have blood cancer and having a rapid heart rate. Looks like we've Clackamas County has added police to this call. They've received information saying that she's staying with her brother at this location and that the RP for the original patient and the patient, correction, that the caller for the original patient's been abusing her today and it's been physical and they want to report elder abuse. They're declining medical, unknown if, correction, declining meds, unknown if weapons, no drinking or drugs. So they're going to be en route as well. Your discretion on stage. Original caller indicated things were calm at this time and that the other female half was in her bedroom.
2: DQ1 copy. We're arriving at scene and we'll go ahead and approach and we'll advise.
1: Copy at 651.
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1: 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Code 1 seizures, 23740 Southwest Farmington Road. Patient is a 34-year-old male, conscious, breathing in a consistent rhythm. He had a seizure and is out of seizure. He does have a medical condition, but the caller was unsure what that is. They're advising to pull all the way to the back, and caller will lead you to the property. It's going to work to the patient. Going to be the first trailer on the property.
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0: 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Patient is a 90-year-old female. She's conscious, breathing normally, having high blood pressure, complaining of chest pain, and difficulty breathing onset about 1 hour ago.
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1: 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Patient is an 87-year-old female. She's conscious and breathing. Felt lightheaded before the fall. This occurred about 20 ago. It was a ground level fall on the hardwood. Complaining of a hip injury. Heard something snap.
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1: PD unit is showing arrived. I'll verify.

0: 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I am showing them arrived. Have you made contact with PD?
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0: I copy.

0: Sorry, copy, just explaining to the ground.
1: Copy. It did IE 69. Are you taking engine 69?
0: That's affirmative. We're in engine 69. My MDT is just rebooting with updates.
1: Copy. I'll get you

0: Function is a 21-year-old male. He's altered, very drowsy, and not at normal baseline. Patient is on a vent and has a suprapubic catheter, low urine output, also has a G-tube and a seizure disorder.
1: Thank you.
0: You're welcome, 7-Eleven.

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At 19605, Southwest Boone's Ferry Road. 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Cross streets are Southwest Mohawk Street and Southwest Nisomo Lane.

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Cross streets are Northwest Anita Terrace and Northwest Blandy Terrace.

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0: wheezing, able to speak in full sentences. His legs gave out, and he went down to the floor and needs help getting up. There was a ground-level fall with no reported injuries, and this will be an assisted fall. There's access information in line 20.
1: First, guys.
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0: 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This is for Spring Ridge Court. Patient will be at the front. It's a 91-year-old male. He's conscious. He's altered. Has a slight fever, and they're concerned about a possible stroke. He is breathing normally. The patient is indicating that he will fight with the emergency responders, so we do have police en route. He does have a history of pneumonia. They did a stroke assessment yesterday. He does have facial droop on the left side that started yesterday. Also has history of a stroke and has been complaining of fatigue and chills.
1: Rescue 5-4 copies.
0: 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Patient is in the lobby. It's a 90-year-old male who's conscious and breathing, has a piece of metal stuck in his foot, and it's painful. No bleeding.
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0: Engine 5, AMR 118, going to 2631 Northeast Laura Street. 86-year-old male, conscious, altered. His breathing has a history of a brain bleed and dementia. Has been angry, which is not normal for him. He's responding but not following commands. He is agitated, so they're not quite sure how he'll respond. Again, he is 86. I can start police if you'd like.
1: 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Yeah, we don't need police.
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At 1107, South 1 Street. Cross streets are South 11th Avenue and South 12th Avenue.

0: 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Male, 80s, conscious, breathing normal. Has been going through chemo for a couple of months. Fell today from weakness, not feeling well. Not at his baseline, he's shaking. It looks like he fell from his bed about 2 feet. Has a swollen knee. No further.
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Unit number 130. Cross streets are Southwest Pacific Highway and Southwest Garden Place. AMR-122. Respond to traffic accident. A known injury. At Southwest Hillsborough Highway and Southwest Burkhalter Road.

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0: 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Respond to traffic accident with injuries. At Southwest Hillsborough Highway and Southwest Burkhalter Road.
1: 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Engine 1 disregard, Jones.

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0: And engine 19, engine 1A, number 122. So, south of Tillsboro Highway, south of Burke Halter Road. Great to just let a red pickup truck. We do have one male complaining of some chest pain. His door is stuck, but he is not pinned. The door that is stuck is on a Tesla. No smoke, no flames. No further.
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0: Squad 6 Corimar 112, going to the Springs at Tannisbourne, 1950 Northeast 102nd Avenue, Unit 440. 9-year-old female, conscious, difficulty breathing. Sounds like he is unable to urinate for a couple of nights, has a catheter that is now leaking. He's unable to speak in full sentences and looks like he could pass out.
1: What's wrong with you, Ben?

0: 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Looks like a T-bone accident. One still inside. We're going to be Hillsborough Highway Command initiating triage. 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

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Respond to traffic accident with injuries at Southwest Hillsborough Highway and Southwest Burke Calder Road.

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Respond to sick person. 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Unit 915. Cross streets are Northeast Walbridge Street and Northeast Butler Street.

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0: Ginger's XAMR 113 going to Cortland Village Apartment 7079 Northeast Brawler Way, number 915. 68-year-old male is altered, shaky, difficulty breathing, vomiting, and fever. He does did have some recent kidney pain prior to this. He's unable to stand on his own. He does have a cardiac history. No further.
1: Good morning again. We're taking the call at Elm Street coming from Quinson 47.

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1: 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Approximately 83-year-old male, conscious, breathing normal. Unable to get out of bed due to some back pain. Does have a history of back pain. No further.
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Unit 194. Cross streets are Northeast Crawl Parkway and Northeast 14th Avenue.

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2: Medic 21, respond to code 1 fall at 13075, Northeast Pirate Mountain Road. Cross streets are Northeast Old Pirate Mountain Road and Northeast Hagen Road.

0: Manage 21, Risking Code 1 for a fall, 13075 Northeast Parrot Mountain Road. Patient is a 73-year-old male. He is conscious, breathing normally, has a history of two hip replacements, was getting dressed, and his hip gave out and he fell down. 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Only injury seems to be to his hip. Your caller is going to open the gate for your arrival.
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2: Is your message green? Truck 78R118 going to Amsterdam, 1322 Northeast Alex, flight number 194. 62-year-old female, conscious, low blood pressure, keeps breathing normal, has felt like passing out for 3 hours, has a headache, has a history of ocular migraines, had a recent blood draw, headache came on suddenly. This one is different. No further.
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1: Sorry, guys. That was on the wrong radio channel. Can you go one more time? No worries. Just your gurney, please. 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

0: 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Patient is an 87-year-old female. She's conscious, had a fall about 30 ago and was found down. She is on blood thinners and hit the back of her head and has a headache.
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2: 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We'll further investigate.
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1: 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A 68-year-old male, conscious, breathing normal, fell. He is approximately 300 pounds. They're unable to get him back up. Looks like he had lost his balance. Doesn't appear to be injured. Fall was 20 going over pit.
2: And the check out is right back. Thank you.
0: And all 17 copies. 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
0: 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Everything should be reset. Are you getting any further advisories on the alarm panel?
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0: 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Respond to commercial fire alarm at 12930 Northwest Old Pumpkin Ridge Road. Cross streets are no street and no street.
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0: 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We're having difficulty using the elevator. 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

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At 10205, Northeast Cornell Road. Unit 308. Cross streets are Northwest 192nd Avenue and the Main Street. Working channel ops 33.

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Respond to code 1 fault. At 1255, Northeast 48th Avenue. Cross streets are Northeast Cornell Road and Northeast Airport Road.

16RMR117 going to Holiday Rock Creek, 10205 Northeast Cornell Road, number 308. 86-year-old male, conscious, having some mobility issues and difficulty thinking. He thinks it might be due to his sodium levels. We had no further.

0: And 6 AMR 107 going to Costco, 1255 Northeast 48th Avenue. There'll be a lead-in at the entrance. They have a 79-year-old male by the freezer cooler area. He is conscious, breathing normally. He was feeling dizzy, fell, hit his head. He is on a concrete floor, but he is answering questions and following commands. Breathing is normal.
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0: 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At 31580, Southwest Village Green Court. Cross streets are Southwest French Prairie Road and Rose Street.
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0: And then 600 AMR 112 en route with police to the intersection of Northwest 130th Avenue and Northwest Tegan Lane. Caller's 15-year-old son has mental health issues. Correction, 17-year-old son. It sounds like he was physical with mom or threatening to be physical with mom. And he's having anxiety and depression coming off of heavy weed use. No drugs or alcohol at this time other than marijuana. No weapons. He did run away from their residence, and that's how they ended up at this intersection. Caller is trying to keep her distance from him. So if you want to stage, I'll let you know and please drive.
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At 6800, Southwest 203rd Court. Cross streets are Southwest Carlin Boulevard and No Street.

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0: 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Respond to breathing problem. At 14420, Southwest Farmington Road, Unit B25. Cross streets are Southwest Normandy Place and Southwest Murray Boulevard. DNR 111. We start with 6 at 3347, Southeast Equinox Lane. Cross streets are Southeast Olivia Lane and Southeast Kate Lane.
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0: 111 responding to Equinox 124, Mississippi Highway.
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1: 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Caller stated that she seems less responsive than normal. 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

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At 12264, Southwest Tall Boulevard. 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
1: I copy. Is that happening now or at a later time?
0: It should be happening here within the next few minutes. Sorry for that.
1: No worries. That's okay. Thank you.

0: 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This is Life Life Tower.
1: Lifeline 7 from LZ. You have a 30 by 30 landing zone. Your wind is coming from the south at about 3 miles an hour. It is a little sporadic. Your hazards, there's a tree line against the highway. We have the building, and then we have a training tower from the south.
0: LZ Command, thank you very much for the great report. I just wanted to update you. We're being vectored by air traffic controllers. We're still above the clouds, trying to get into Hillsboro. So it looks like in the pattern we're going to be delayed. We'll be there probably in another 30 to 35 minutes before they're going to let us get down below the clouds. So I just wanted to give you that update.
1: I'll be copies. Thank you.
0: Bye-bye.

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0: In the 6 a.m. 23, you're in rat code 3 for sick person, 6170 Southeast Covington Street. This will be a 66-year-old female. She's conscious and breathing normally, feeling weak and dizzy. This started earlier this morning. No pain, is in stage 4 renal failure, and also has a history of heart failure. Was lightheaded. No further.
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At 1778, Northeast Cornell Road. Cross streets are Northeast 17th Avenue and Northeast Hilaire Drive.

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1: 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This will be for an 85-year-old female, conscious, breathing normally, possibly dislocated hip. She has had recent hip surgery, was tying a shoe, and say that she bent too far. 10 out of 10 pain, legs are not symmetrical.
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3: 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They'll have a lead-in for you. Patient has dementia, experienced a ground-level fall, struck his head, bleeding is mostly controlled. A patient appears more, quote, woozy and disoriented than not normal.
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0: 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Respond to unconscious or fainting person at 190 Southeast 12th Avenue. Cross streets are Southeast 12th Avenue and Northeast 14th Avenue.
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0: 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I've got you at your 12 o'clock. If you could do at least one circle so I can get members outside to watch you land, that'd be appreciated.
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2: 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This will be on the westbound platform, front car of the train. 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

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Respond to code 1 fault at 20625, Southwest 98 Court. Cross streets are No Street and Southwest 98th Avenue.

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0: 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Also injured her forehead above her right eye. Fall was about 5 feet, I assume, from standing. But yes, controlled. Go for that.
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0: 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Cross streets are Southwest Kirsten Court and Southwest Beaverton Hillsdale Highway.
1: 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Northwest Glencoe Road. You're responding to a status of Hillsborough Police Department. I was an adult male subject. Was found disoriented, possibly trying to get into other people's cars. He does have a history of stroke.
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Respond to sick person at 5900 Northeast Tennis Farm Court. Off streets are Northeast Clara Lane and Northeast Jacobson Street.

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Respond to sick person. At 5900, Northeast Tennis Farm Court. Off streets are Northeast Clara Lane and Northeast Jacobson Street.

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0: 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Respond to cardiac arrest at 4875 Northwest Malheur Avenue. Cross streets are Northwest Matolius Drive and Northwest Neshkowin Avenue. Engine 17 and AMR 104. Respond to stroke at 3067 Northeast First Court. Cross streets are Northeast Lennox Street and No Street.
1: 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Started this morning, she does have a history of MI, no further.
0: 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At 13009, Southwest 68th Parkway. Unit 314. Cross streets are Southwest Hampton Street and Southwest 66th Avenue. AMR 125. Respond to stroke at 3067 Northeast First Court. Cross streets are Northeast Lennox Street and No Street.
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0: 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Cross streets are Northeast and Breeze Drive and Northwest Atkinson Lane.
1: Truck 510, number 119, going to 13009 Southwest 68th Parkway to the Extended Stay America, number 314. Male guest is a cancer patient. He's in his 40s. They haven't seen him for a couple of days. They tried to get him to answer the door. Maintenance opened it, but the latch is in place. They can see him laying on the bed, not moving, and he has dogs inside that are going crazy. Please turn around. No further.
3: Truck 510.
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1: 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Caller's crying, not sure if they're doing compressions. They will be.

0: 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That sounds like she might be doing them now. 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
5: 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She's going to be on the dispatch floor.

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3: 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We'll need your gurney and I'll make him over.

0: AMR 101, it appears that Engine 6 has gone on scene of a code 3 trauma. This will be at the Oregon DEQ Lab, 7202 Northeast Evergreen Parkway. Your patient will be in the parking lot. 39-year-old male, conscious, breathing normally. His leg on a piece of metal from a toolbox. Bleeding was not controlled. This was right above his ankle. They stated they were putting on a tourniquet at 11:33. That was 10 minutes ago now. You will have a lead-in from that location.
1: 108, we called it. We got eyes on the engine. Thank you.
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0: 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At 1800 8th Avenue. Cross streets are 12th Street and 10th Street.
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1: 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You have a lot of background set.
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0: 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Female in her 70s, conscious, breathing normal. Has a cut on her finger, unknown how she got it. They're controlling the bleeding with pressure. She's in the lobby, no further.
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0: 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Cross streets are Southeast Drake Street and Southeast Johnson Street.
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0: 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Your patient is a female in her 80s, conscious with rapid breathing, is not able to speak. The patient experienced a ground level fall and hit her head. She was bleeding from a laceration. The bleeding is not controlled. This occurred in the last 15 minutes, and she landed on carpet. Unknown cause of fall.
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4: 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Near route to Springs at Beaverton, 12520 south of Hart Road, number 109. 93-year-old female, conscious, short of breath due to pain. She's having some cramping all over. Not specific as to where. Does have a history of CHF and edema. Is speaking in full sentences. No further.
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Respond to commercial fire alarm. At 1205, Southwest 170th Avenue. Cross streets are West Baseline Road and Southwest Sullivan Lane.

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AMR 119. Respond to code 1 sick person at 7066 Southwest Nyberg Street. Cross streets are Southwest Nyberg Lane and Nyberg I-5 ramp westbound.

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0: 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Respond to fault at 6701 Northeast Campus Way. Cross streets are Northwest 229th Avenue and Moose Street.
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0: 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Respond to code 1 fault at 1950 Northeast 102nd Avenue, Unit 300. Cross streets are Name Street and Northwest 192nd Avenue. AMR 124. Respond to code 1 fault at 1950 Northeast 102nd Avenue, Unit 300. Cross streets are Name Street and Northwest 192nd Avenue.
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2: 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Engine 6 AMR 113, you're in route 3 for fall patient at Sunrise Church, 6701 Northeast Campus Way. Patient is a 50-year-old female. She is conscious, fell down 2 stairs and broke her wrist, is experiencing some difficulty breathing, is not able to speak in full sentences. Patient is inside. They'll have a lead-in for you. And she fell approximately 5 minutes ago, landing on carpet.
0: 25. Respond to chest pain at 650 Southeast Oak Street, Unit 310-2. Cross streets are Southeast 6th Avenue and Southeast 7th Avenue.
2: That's all for Rescue 6-0124, interactive 1 for a fall patient at the Springs at Tennisbourne, 1950 Northeast 102nd Avenue, Playroom 300. This will be on the assisted living side. Your patient's an 86-year-old male, is conscious and breathing normally, fell and struck his head, does have a history of TIAs and is very weak. Patient is able to respond and follow simple commands, no prior complaints. This was a ground-level fall from the wheelchair to the floor. Does have a rug burn with some bleeding, but it's controlled with pressure.

0: For Engine 1 AMR-125, in route code 3 for a chest pain patient at Avamere Rehab of Hillsboro, 650 Southeast Oak Street. This will be room 310, bed 2. Your patient is a 66-year-old male experiencing chest pain. He is conscious but not breathing normally. Patient also is complaining of hip pain, had a recent hip surgery in July. Is lightheaded and sweating, having a rapid heart rate, does have a history of heart issues.
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2: 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Respond to colon back pain at 23786, Southwest Lodgepole Terrace. Cross streets are Southwest Willow Drive and Southwest Cornice Court.

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At 19900, Willamette Drive. Cross streets are Chow Main Lane and Mohawk Way.

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Respond to Charlie. Response on chest pain. At 23849, South Molino Road. Cross streets are South Walnut Street and South Township Road. 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

0: Engine 580 Mark 226 going to Mary's Young Park, 19900 Willamette Drive. Patient's a 37-year-old female. She was at the bottom of the hill by the river, trying to walk back up and fell. Now cannot put weight on her right leg. Fell about 15 ago. It is below the knee. They will have a lead-in at the parking lot. Says her husband will have red and orange hair. I have no further.
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Respond to diabetic problem. At 13485, Southwest Devonshire Drive. Cross streets are Southwest Foothill Drive and Southwest 135th Avenue.

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Respond to full. At 14145, Southwest 105th Avenue. Unit 307. Cross streets are Southwest McDonald Street and No Street.

0: Squad 70. Respond to commercial fire alarm at 10100 Southwest Allen Boulevard. Cross streets are Southwest Arctic Drive and Southwest Western Avenue.
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1: 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Conscious, labored breathing, some low blood sugar, is altered, currently on the floor and unable to move very well. They're not sure what her blood sugar level is. She does get an insulin injection once a month. She last ate 3 days ago and has been having difficulty eating. No further.
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1: 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Had a fall yesterday and has been acting off ever since. Thinks he might have had a syncope episode yesterday. Ground level fall, also has a clogged full catheter, no further.
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1: You're going to a partial alarm at Vox and Foam, 10100 Southwest Allen Boulevard. That's a zone 3 water flow. Looks like we tried calling the RP, but got no answer, so we're going to try a number we found on Google. And no further.
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1: Five eight from 226. 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
0: Yeah, there's a good turnaround down here that should be no problem.
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1: 58,
0: yeah, once you throw straight at those two garbage cans, you're going to take a left at the dusk. Park closes at dusk sign.
1: Copy that. KMR, you're going to want to stop where the garbage cans are. And the trail gets pretty narrow for the rest of the way.
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4: 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Cross streets are Southwest 22nd Street and Southwest Cherry Hill Drive.
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5: 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Breathing was possibly abnormal, but we had no further.
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0: I went ahead and tapped the engine. The water rescue show is completely logged off. Do you want me to log them on?
3: 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I'll contact 5-9 on the phone and make sure their water rescue is in service.
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At 2715, Southwest 153rd Drive. Cross streets are Southwest Jenkins Road and Southwest 154th Terrace.

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1: 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Resident has a prolapsed bladder, also having pain in their left hip. It is a 91-year-old female, conscious, breathing, no

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0: 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Jim 5F command, give me an update on the patient status and you need any other resources that are in the water rescue.
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2: 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C6 5A, we copy that traffic as well. We have the gurney on the dock waiting for you guys.

0: 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So confirming you're downstream of the zero boat ramp.
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Are you guys sure you're at Cedar Oak? Cedar Oak right now is downriver to our left. We've confirmed that we still cannot see you.

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Respond to stroke. At 20843, Southwest 103rd Drive. Cross streets are Southwest Teton Avenue and Southwest Susquehanna Drive.

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0: 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At 13200, Southwest Village Glen Drive. 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

0: 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Cross streets are Southwest Rose Biggie Avenue and Southwest Taylor Lane.
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0: 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At 21849, Southwest Blackfoot Drive. Cross streets are Southwest Martinazzi Avenue and Southwest Osage Street.
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0: 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It looks like he has been vomiting. 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

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Cross streets are Southwest Spada Street and No Street.

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1: 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Female, 80s, actually it's a male, in his 80s, he's conscious, breathing normal. Tripped over his own feet, had a ground level fall. Within the last 5 minutes on the carpet, he does have a skin tear on his elbow with bleeding control and other.
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0: 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Please wait for Falling Garden, Route Walnut and Finish. I'm here on truck 51. This is the starting place in Texas Hall Boulevard. Looks like a female came up to a caller asking for assistance, said that her husband had been drinking and is in the bushes near this location. Said he was unresponsive. A female went back to where he's at. She didn't indicate any other drugs, just alcohol. Please turn around as well. No further.
1: Back, Abby.
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3: 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Respond to sick person at 14645 Southwest Farmington Road. Unit 8. Cross streets are Southwest Murray Boulevard and Southwest 148th Avenue.
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2: 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He's been having some back pain that's ongoing, but no worse than normal. 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

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At 10300, Southwest Eastridge Street. Cross streets are Southwest Wilshire Street and Southwest Roxbury Avenue.

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Respond to BLS fault. At 6610, Southwest Gabe Parkway. Cross streets are Southwest Shoals Ferry Road and Southwest 66th Avenue.

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Respond to BLS sick person. At 7609, Southwest Mayo Street. Cross streets are No Street and Southwest Olson Road. Burn. At 11995, Southwest Manzanita Court. Cross streets are Southwest Summerbrook Lane and Southwest Manzanita Court.

0: 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Respond to stroke at 975 Southeast Highway 99W. Cross streets are Southwest Highway 99W and Southeast 10th Street.
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0: 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We have a 79-year-old male. He is conscious but not very responsive. Breathing is normal, but maybe a little slower. Does have a history of CVA and MI. He seems to be coming back around a little, sort of having difficulty just a couple of minutes ago. Caller is his wife. No further.
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Respond to commercial fire at 10295 Southwest Ritter Road. Cross streets are Southwest 95th Avenue and Southwest Garden, Acres Road.

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0: 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C5 will be establishing Ritter Road Command. 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
1: 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Worker saying that the fire's out, possibly caused by batteries. 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
1: 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It has stopped, and she is breathing in a consistent rhythm. She does have a history of seizures and is diabetic. No, for the...
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Respond to BLS abdominal pain at 5250 Northeast Elam Young Parkway. Unit number 100. Cross streets are Northeast Belknap Court and Northeast 53rd Avenue.

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0: 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There's a language barrier. This is a medical issue, not a mental health issue. They'll have additional information for you on scene.
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1: 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For Engine 1 Rescue 1 AMR 123, you're responding to a suspected CVA 119 Northwest 9th Corp. A patient is a male in his 60s, is altered but non-responsive, breathing is consistent. Patient is paralyzed and in a wheelchair. This was a sudden onset 5 minutes ago. Was last seen in his normal state 10 minutes ago. No history of CVA, but does have a heart history. Our caller stated that the patient's eyes were moving back and forth, but he wasn't convulsing, was not verbalizing either. RP doesn't know whether it's some kind of fever.
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0: 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Cross streets are North 11th Avenue and North 12th Avenue.
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Respond to chest pain at 7220 Southwest Shady Lane. 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

0: 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Respond to traffic accident. A known injury. At 1791 to 1959, Southwest 187th Avenue. Cross streets are Southwest Westland Lane and Southwest Mobile Lane. Engine 9, and AMR 125. Respond to fall. At 5920, Southeast 82nd Avenue. Cross streets are Southeast Reddington Street and Southeast Hollister Lane.
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0: 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At 14880, Southwest Lowell Lane. Cross streets are Southwest Stonehaven Street and Southwest Brittany Lane.
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1: 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Male, active seizure, was vomiting. There's an Amazon truck right in front of the location. They do have him turned on his side now. Looks like the seizure is slowing. It lasted over 2 minutes, no further.
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1: 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A 95-year-old male, conscious, breathing normal, has a cardiac history, was just released from the hospital for having a similar incident. He's having pain in his arm as well as chest pain, has a rapid heart rate, did take some nitro, no further.
3: That's okay.

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0: 5-3, if this road is safe to drive on, we're just going to move these cones and go through.
1: Yeah, 118, I wouldn't drive on that road. We are having the same issue. We didn't know these road closures. So we're up at 70th and Barber right now. We're going to try coming through a different way. I would advise you to do the same. I really wouldn't drive on that asphalt.
0: 118, we copy. We're right behind you.

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0: 53, if you want to go ahead, we'll follow behind you guys. We don't exactly know how to get there.
1: 53, copy, no worries. We will figure this out together.

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1: Hold on, mate. Go ahead.
0: So access to this house is going to be a left here behind on our tailboard. The asphalt looks right at me. However, it's going to be up to you guys if you want to try. I'm not too comfortable taking the images down there. Do you guys want to go just do a quick recon and let me know on the radio if you need us or not?
1: 118, we copy. We'll go down.
2: 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Respond to chest pain at 8663 Southwest Holly Street. Cross streets are Southwest Rook Lane and Southwest Ruth Street. Four. Respond to BLS sick person at 4420 Southwest 197th Avenue. Cross streets are Southwest Kinnaman Road and Southwest Southview Street.

chest pain. Just returned from an Alaskan cruise where they both became very sick. Several people on the ship were coughing. It was an Alaskan cruise with a one-day stop in Canada. Sounds like she doesn't have a cardiac issue. She's sweating, feels like panic.

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1: 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This will be code 1 on an allergic reaction Forest Grove Rehab. 3900 Pacific Avenue, room 48, or apartment 48. This will be for a 41-year-old female. She is conscious, experiencing shortness of breath, but is able to speak, has a new diagnosis of endocarditis, is on IV antibiotics, and appears to be swollen. Patient's mom is concerned that this is an allergic reaction to the antibiotics. Has allergies, but unknown about any previous severe reactions. There's some redness at the site, but she doesn't believe that's related. The wound is on the patient's right leg.
0: 421 stock. Thank you.
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1: 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We're going to grab a 12 and then I can clear you once I read it.
2: Copy. Just let us know. We'll make access if need be until then. We're going to stop that payment.
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Medic 23 in route to 705 North Springbrook Road. This was a crash that our police are already out with. Requesting medical for one patient. That was a motorcycle rider. No offense.

0: 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Respond to overdose or poisoning. At 260, Southwest Adams Avenue. Cross streets are Southwest Washington Street and Southwest Baseline Street.
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0: For engine 1, AMR 129, you're route on a suspected overdose. This will be Washington County Community Corrections, 260 Southwest Adams Avenue. Your patient is in the lobby. This will be an adult male. He's been in the lobby for approximately 2 hours. They were able to rouse him occasionally, but he is not very responsive at this time and has an altered level of consciousness. I don't have a breathing status. Please power out with him.
1: Hey,
0: we'll 1525.

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2: 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Respond to traffic accident. A known injury. At 650 North 19th Avenue. Cross streets or Smoke Tree Mobile Home Park in North Holiday Street.

Rescue 53. Respond to traffic accident. A known injury. At 11925, Southwest Allen Boulevard. Cross streets are Southwest Alger Avenue and Southwest Lombard Avenue.

0: engine 8 year en route for an unknown injury accident in front of 650 North 19th Avenue. 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Cornelius PD is en route. They are not yet on scene.
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0: 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Looks like a couple vehicles off on the shoulder. Looks like minor to no damage. Well, for something, we'll be on investigating.
1: 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Two vehicles off to the side, minor to no damage. 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

0: 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They did hit their head and right eye when they went into seizure, bleeding, but it's controlled. Patient is now awake, lasted for about 5 minutes, does have previous history. They are diabetic, no further.
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0: 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You will have a lead-in. Patient is in the main office. 33-year-old male, conscious. No information on breathing. Experiencing a high blood pressure as a result of a metal shaving that went into his eye. BP was 224 over 112. The caller was an off-duty Metro West EMT. There's no bleeding. This injury was sustained while welding.
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Respond to public assist. At 15104, Southwest Coolwater Lane. Cross streets are Southwest Peace Avenue and Southwest Vanderwood Avenue.

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Respond to medical alarm. At 20935, Southwest Regal Court. Cross streets are Southwest Anthony Drive and L Street.

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Respond to code 1 sick person at 6775 Southwest Rollingwood Drive. Cross streets are Southwest Oakwood Drive and Southwest Maplecrest Court.

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Engine 61. Respond to traffic accident. A known injury. At Northwest Sunset Highway westbound and Northwest Murray Boulevard.

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Respond to code 1 sick person. At 220 Northwest Everts Avenue. Off streets are Northwest Lincoln Street and Northwest Jackson Street.

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2: Northeast 14th Avenue. Heavy Rescue 51 and EMR 128. Respond to fault at 15284 Southwest Royalty Parkway, Unit C1. Cross streets are Southwest Cable Street and Southwest Need Street.
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2: The sick person at 1366 Northeast Carmel B Way, Unit 149. Cross streets are Northeast Jones Farm Parkway and Northeast 14th Avenue.
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2: 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Cross streets are Northwest Lincoln Street and Northwest Jackson Street.
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2: 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Cross streets are Hewlett Lane and North Elliott Road.
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1: 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His 53-year-old male brother is conscious, breathing normally, experiencing severe body cramping. 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Your patient's in the lobby, it's in his 30s, he is conscious. Broke a window with his arm, bleeding's controlled. He does have glass still in there. This was accidental. And he thought it was an open door.
0: Thank you, got it.

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At 7380, Southwest Bridgeport Road. Cross streets are Southwest Hazel Fern Road and Southwest Upper Bloomsbury Road.

0: 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I'll add an ambulance for you.
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0: 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Respond to traffic accident with injuries. At 18325, Southwest Kinnaman Road. Cross streets are Southwest Weevil Court and Southwest Kinnaman Road.
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0: into 34 AMR 127 Chest Pains, South Portland Surgical Center, 6370 Southwest Borland Road, Suite 100. This is a Metro West turnover. A patient is going to be a 78-year-old male. They're conscious and breathing. They have AFib during a procedure. Heart rate is not controlled. We have nothing for them.
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Respond to BLS sick person at 17690 Northwest Cornell Road, Unit 7. Cross streets are Northwest 173rd Place and Northwest Evergreen Parkway.

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Respond to miscellaneous fire. At 612, South 1st Avenue. Cross streets are Southeast Cedar Street and Southeast Maple Street.

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Respond to miscellaneous fire. At 1605, Southeast Maple Street. Cross streets are Southeast 16th Avenue and Southeast 18th Avenue.

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Respond to code 1 sick person at 2330 Davok Road. 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Cross streets are Sorrel and Drive and Marguerite Street.

0: Rescue 6, and AMR 111. Respond to traffic accident with injuries. At Northeast Brookwood Parkway and East May Street. AMR 121. Respond to traffic accident with injuries. At Northeast Brookwood Parkway and East May Street. And AMR 111. Respond to BLS fault. At 1050 Southwest 160th Avenue. Unit 519. Cross streets are West Baseline Road and Southwest Mason Lane.
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0: 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Engine 66. Respond to bark dust fire. At 16300 Southwest Hart Road. Unit A. Cross streets are Southwest 161st Drive and Southwest Danny Road.
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2: 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a 20, 30-year-old male. With all the people that have called, no one seems to have any information on his injuries. He is conscious. That sounds like the vehicle that is still there. Right up front.
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2: 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They're coming in code 3.
3: 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If you can relay a message, trying to get to him. 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Disregard.
2: 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Able to speak in full sentences. She slipped on the stairs, fell about four or five of them. Her hip and her entire left side is hurting. She is on blood thinners, but doesn't appear to be bleeding. Hurts to move her left toes. This happened about 5 ago.
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0: 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Respond to unconscious or fainting person at 2947 Southeast 73rd Avenue. Cross streets are Southeast Lindsay Lane and Southeast Tualatin Valley Highway.
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Respond to chest pain at 11850 Southwest Allen Boulevard. Unit 24. Cross streets are Southwest Alger Avenue and Southwest Bombard Avenue.

0: 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At 11850, Southwest Allen Boulevard. Unit 24. Cross streets are Southwest Alger Avenue and Southwest Lombard Avenue.
1: 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Thank you.

0: Ending 67, and EMR 106. Respond to stroke. At 4775, Southwest 166th Avenue. Cross streets are No Street and Southwest C Street.
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0: 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At 17911, Northwest Evergreen Place. Cross streets are Northwest Evergreen Parkway and No Street.
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Respond to code 3 medical transport at 7529 Southeast Willow Valley Highway. Cross streets are Southeast 75th Avenue and Southwest Willow Valley Highway.

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Respond to overdose or poisoning. At 7230, Southwest 200th Place. Cross streets are No Street and Southwest Bernhard Drive.

0: Engine 69 and AMR 130 overdose, 7230 Southwest 200th Place, across of Southwest Bernhardt Drive. Police are en route as well. Patient is a 23-year-old female. Looks like maybe possibly going unconscious now. Breathing was originally reported as normal. They reported to have taken 5 to 6 alprazolam, 2 milligrams. Not being violent or combative, no known weapons. Looks like they were reporting to be losing consciousness. They believe this was accidental. Looks like the caller's father is en route to this location to check on them. We do have someone with the patient there. Says they're using ammonia salts, so the patient is still conscious now. And we are still gathering further.
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0: I'm not seeing an indication to stage. It looks like your closest deputy is going to be on Farmington, or approaching 185th.
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3: 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At 1469 South Dogwood Street. Cross streets are South 14th Avenue and South 15th Avenue.

0: 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A deputy did just arrive on scene.
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3: 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Started dragging his right foot about an hour ago. Continued, no signs of letting up. No history of stroke, but they want to rule one out. No further.
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At 2221 Oak Street. Unit 420. Cross Streets are 22nd Avenue and Northwest Porter Road.

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1: 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Jennings McCall, number 420, on the assisted living side. 82-year-old male, conscious, breathing normal. He's had a couple of recent falls in the last couple hours. He has a new onset of confusion. He is on Eliquist. He is not responding at his baseline. This is a ground level fall. Can't indicate whether he's in pain or not. No further.
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3: Mark, tell me where to take this at.
2: 1650. MG traffic accident with injury. At southbound I-5 exit 290, LBF. Cross streets are Carmen I-5 ramp southbound and I-5 lower Bloomsbury ramp southbound.
4: 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He's conscious, normal breathing. 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Nothing further.
0: Thank you, Dad.
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0: 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Southbound I-5, exit 290, Lower Boone Ferry. We have a couple callers on this reporting. Originally was two-vehicle crash. Caller in their car says they need medical. Another one was saying 6 to 7 vehicles involved, maybe all lanes of travel stopped. Original caller was saying silver Honda Accord versus a white sedan, partially blocking. The silver sedan says that they're the ones that need medical, but they didn't advise on any injuries. The white sedan is in the middle lane. Looks like it's going to be on the left-hand side of the freeway. That is the lanes blocked. Nothing further. And we do have police now.
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0: I'm on the location of Quince Street. Do we have an exact location of the patient that's stuck?
2: Engine 39 Gerard, we have two vehicle MVC blocking the left lane southbound. We're going to be out investigating.
3: Copy, two vehicle MVC blocking southbound 1657.
0: Four 18 copies. I'm at the roundabout on Quince. I'll keep looking.
1: It says it's on 24th.
0: Ah, I'll head that way.
2: Engine 60, 119, you guys are good to clear. Thank you.
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2: 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If you guys can come down to the right side and block this one car in the berm on the right side.
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0: 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She is unstuck, and she has staff facility helping her out, getting back into her van.
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0: 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Cross streets are Southeast Highway 99W and Southwest the M-9.
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